catch up.

we can call it a powwow. The chit chat didn't wanna quit.

Welcome back, folks. That was Velvet Trip with their song Let It Go. We also had Nadala with her song Bold. And then we had One and Only Baker Boy featuring all those other great artists with him, his song called Thick Skin. There's a bit of a bio on Nadala, which sang her song Bold. Her genres include folk, indie, soul, roots, and pop. She's from New South Wales, North Coast. Is an Aboriginal singer-songwriter, born of the, hopefully I don't get this wrong, the Jungan people of the coast, Kimberley, now living in Byron Bay, blending Indigenous e-rock, blues, roots and soul, and self-describes her music as an anthem for opening hearts and raising fists, inspired by musicians like Julia Jacklin, Billie Holiday and Samia. Strong vocals, lo-fi instrumentation, stripped back

Tessa at the Harrington Hotel. Again, give the Harrington Hotel a call or check out the website for more info there. And also check out the Two Bob Radio Facebook page, because the gig guide is posted there. And there are some extra gigs in the comments that we may have forgotten about, so check the comments section. And that's the gig guide for this weekend. Stay with us, folks. We're going to hear from Queen Porter Stomp and the album Beat of My Kind, Hot Little Album. We're going to hear from them in just a moment. So please do. Actually, you know what? Let's hear from them right now. We're going to hear a couple of tracks. We're going to start with Dreaming, and we'll follow that up with Little Hearts. So this is Queen Porter Stomp with Dreaming.

The Chicken Dance. And now you know why I chose that particular version. I love it when it gets faster and faster. There you go. That was for Dance Like a Chicken Day. Ah, you're on 2Bob Radio 104.7 FM. I'm Cam. This is the Midday Mag Show. And as always, I'm having a lot of fun here in the studio. Let's continue the fun with Amy Volkovsky and the album A Bird Can't Help But Fly Home. It's a hot blood album, another hot blood album here at 2Bob. And we're going to hear a track called Capricorn Moon. This is Amy Volkovsky and Capricorn Moon.

great voice by Warwick Moss. I just think he's got a great voice to be able to do The Shack. And the time is 25 minutes after the hour of 2 o'clock. And I bet there's a lot of you out there would you'd like to hear Johnny Cash. You got it. On the Ponderosa.

That's it's all right. I'm just doing something while I'm talking to you. That was don't go. Well, I've gone a blank actually. Crystal Gale, and a beautiful lady. Have you ever seen photos of her? Oh gosh, she's a beautiful, absolutely beautiful lady. She is. Right, we're back in the show. Well, I said to you, we're going to throw the whole box and dice to you today for all those truckers out there, for the hard, long trolls, all the guys that are running their trucks around our local area. This is for you, a trucker pit stop. The Wolverines.

the Bellamy Brothers. Gee, they harmonise well, don't they? And Let Your Love Flow, and got a good sound to it. Certainly has. That's why we get to play it for you. Coming up next is a beautiful lady from Australia. She's now in country and rock and roll heaven. And you know who it is when I say to you, Olivia Newton-John.

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Mick Jones is here tonight. And more than that, Mick Jones and his lady Miranda have had a baby last Sunday morning. The baby's called Stella, and this one's going out, Stella. On the roots of the 19 birds.

El Slado on the saxophone. Thank you. We need some vocal assistance, ladies and gentlemen, please, on this next selection. This is coming to you. Yeah, hang on, two ticks with that. This is coming to you from a borough not adjacent to here.

Thank you. The fourth dimension. Ladies and gentlemen, for the next 3 minutes, we're going to attempt to bring everybody in Acton Town Hall tonight into the fourth dimension. The bar's still open in the fourth dimension.

0: an old one. Let's do Head Up. 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The sound of Great Aunt took a little while to come together. As I think we were saying that we were have come from very different musical places, and our very first jam together was Megan on electric guitar and me on a drum set. So it's deteriorated from then. The instruments got bigger and harder to. No, actually they didn't. This is a very, very early song that we wrote, and we were trying to write an optimistic song, a song about being positive, and it ended up sounding like a funeral dirge. So we really hope you enjoy this really desolate sounding thing that is about positivity. It was kind of a reminder to ourselves that we are incredibly lucky, and doing music is not the easiest choice of profession. We do have to have other jobs. But we still feel incredibly lucky. We get to travel and just meet people and try and build community and all of that. We feel very lucky for. And this was a reminder to ourselves to stop being whiny little people. Forget
1: it's on your mind.
0: Try not to sweat. No, it is on my mind. This is called Head Up.

Here's more from Hope Claiborne and Soul Scrimmage at Green Room, live in Memphis, here on Bill Street Caravan.

house lights dimmed. People seated throughout Nero's nook began clapping. On stage, Nina Simone prowled into the spotlight. "Oh, throw her a fish," Dinah said. Simone opened with a long, powerfully sung, "Cry Me a River." She wrung every drop of emotion out of each word. Simone finished to ear-splitting applause. When the roar of the crowd died down, Dinah remarked, "If I didn't have on such a tight dress, I'd run up on that stage and take back my music," Pinky cackled. Dinah mostly behaved herself as the night went on. Zsa Zsa Gabor passed by, ran her hand over Dinah's mink stole and said, "Hello, darling." After Simone set, the house lights went back on. A man with copper hair and white skin was standing beside Dinah's table. He said to Dinah, "Mr. G. Cole didn't like the business with the governor.

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up at 10 hours and sing a song. Then he'd wander around and wave his hand and say, sounds good, mate. All we need is an audience and it will be just great. We went through times of plenty, we went through times of none. We went through times of sadness

Here's something from Wing Song, something that 2Bob recorded just recently at the Busker Muster in Wingham. The Kiwis will recognise this probably quicker than the Australians.

Here's a wee lass called Phoenix. Phoenix is from Werrell Flat. It's a song with no name. I hope you enjoy it.